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0: 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We are learning wangkumara.
1: This week we are going to learn how to say conversations in wangkumara with questions and answers. For example,
2: if you wanted to say, "Hey boy, where's your dad?" In wangkumara you would say, "Kala kanguya, nyala gala hinkani, nyariya."
1: And the response would be, "He's in town." In wangkumara you would say, "Kundi wandru langa, he's in town." Be listening at the same time tomorrow for another wangkumara language lesson from the Mudd Aboriginal Cooperation Language Centre.
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2: 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When you're with a friend who's been drinking, take the keys and call a taxi. Because friends don't let friends drink drive.

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1: 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The Gondo word for a skirt is Yambaka. 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All your things or your belongings are Yara Yara. 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If you got a piece of string or a thread or fiber, is Tolka. 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
1: Today you are going to learn how to say that he has a wife. The word for wife is Nubajak. The word for he is Niaguru. So if you want to say he has a wife, you say Nubajabatu Niaguru. Nubajabatu means having a wife. Niaguru means he. Nubajabatu Niaguru. He has a wife.
0: Notice the ending batu on the word for wife, nubaja. This ending is added to words to express having. So in this sentence, nubaja batu means having a wife.
1: So if you want to say that he has a wife, you say nubaja batu niaguru.
0: Be listening for another Wankamara language lesson from the Mudda Aboriginal Corporation Language Centre.
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0: Hello, my name is Kaylin Kerwin. I'm a Barkindji Noongal from Wilcannia. I teach Barkindji language at our local schools in the Barkindji region, namely Menindee, Broken Hill and Wilcannia. These are some words that I'm going to teach you. So in order to do that, I have to tell you that my meat or totem is the emu. I get that from my mother's side. To say hello, we say ngai, ngai, ngai. To say see you later, bamitomakaipu, bamitomakaipu, bamitomakaipu. See you later.
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So was Duke Ellington. Kelly Rowe made love. 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

0: Caro, caro, means old man. Anga is the oblique. Nacha means my. Ra is in the future. Yandra means money. Nya is the accusative. So if you want to say he sent a message to his old man to send some money, you say Nia, Yagamagali, Nyunku, Karu Karuanga, Nyanchara, Yandrana.
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0: This story is about the little Garnie, our little bark lizard. Now, a long time ago, how I told you the tribes camped with the gunyahs made out of bark, with the big fires burning, the mothers and dads going away each day to gather food and hunt, leaving the children at the camp with the old people, the grannies, and the children playing happy there every day. Now this day they were playing about there and they seen this little boy coming down through the bushes. Little fella, they never seen him before. And he said, "Can I play with yous?" And they said, "Yes. What's your name?" He said, "My name's Garnie." "Yeah, come on, Garnie, you can play with us." So they were all playing around there happy. They were having a good time. When the mums and dads came home that evening to share the food they'd gathered through the day by the fire, they said, "Come on," everyone was gathering around, "now get the widger bread." That's the dampers they used to make. "Get the widger." They went over to get the widger where it always hung in the dilly bag on the gunya. Hey, the widger was gone. Who took the widger? No one touched the widger. Righto then, next day the same thing happened. The mums and dads go away, the mothers with their dishes, bark dishes and sticks, the dads with their clubs and spears. Each day they'd go gathering food, bring it home again to share with everyone. The little boy, he came again. "Hey, he's little Garnie. He's come to play with us again." Oh, that was good. They were having a happy time, all playing their little tribal games. Now that evening when the parents returned again after having a long day's walk, hunting and gathering food, all sitting down there to share their food. "Get the widger, bring the bread, the dampers. We'll share it here." They go over to get the widger. The widger's gone again. This made the parents, they were really angry. "Come on now, you children, all gather around here. Who took the widger? Now we've told you, children, you must never steal, must never tell us a lie. It's very wrong." "No, true, we never touched the widger. We never took our bread. We won't tell you any lies, true." "Righto then, we believe you. But who else has been here? There's been no one else here to take the widger." "Oh, only that little boy, he came here to play with us." "Oh, did he? His name's Garnie. He's been here playing with us for a couple of days." "Right. Tomorrow, we'll only make out we're going gathering food and hunting. We're going to go and hide in those bushes there. See all those myall bushes, how they hang down to the ground? All those ones around there, we're going to hide across there. And you children play as usual, and we'll see what happens." So this is what they done. The children, the parents went, like if they were going hunting, gathering food. The children were playing about. They were having a good time. And sure enough, he came again. "Oh, hello, Garnie. You come to play with us again?" "Yes." So they were playing there. No one was taking any notice of him. And all of a sudden, he left the group. He went over towards the gunyahs. He was just getting the bread out of the dilly bags. The parents were watching. Soon as he touched their widger, they rushed out from behind the bushes. One dad ran up, the first one there, threw the woundie at him. It hit him below the knee. It never even hurt him. They rushed in, throwing clubs at him. Now, as he was backing away from them, from a little boy, he was growing bigger and bigger. They said, "He's a Wirrigan. He's a Wirrigan. That's the clever fella. He's turned himself into this little boy. clubs don't even hurt him. But one dad grabbed a spear, the hunting spear. He run straight up to him and threw it, and it hit him right in the middle of the chest. That's where our heart is, in there. When it went in, he fell down dead. They said, leave him there, don't touch him. He's a thief. Get that big bit of bark there and throw on him. Leave him there till the morning. We'll let his people know, his tribe, to come and take him back to his own country. We don't want him even buried here, near us. So they went back to their gunyahs, the campfire burning. They had their evening meal. They had a good night's sleep. When they got up next morning, they said, we'll go, because they'll come soon to take him away. Sure enough, the men from the neighbouring tribe came, and they said, there he is over there. We threw the bark on him last night. Take him away. We don't want to have anything to do with him. They all went over. The men were standing there. They lifted the bark. Hey, he's gone. He's not here. Hey, what's that there? That's a little lizard. Hey, he's that clever. He's turned himself into that little lizard. Now, if we go out into our gardens, along the river anywhere where there's damp bits of bark or little sticks laying, you lift them up, and the old Aborigines used to say, oh, look, there's little Garney. He's still under the bark today.
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1: Today you are going to learn how to say that it's a nice day. The word for nice in Wankamara is Dali. The word for day is Mura. So if you want to say that it's a nice day, you say Dala Nani Mura Nani. Dala Nani means nice. Mura Nani means day. Dala Nani Mura Nani, it's a nice day.
0: Remember that when a noun is feminine, such as Mura, day, in this sentence, it takes the ending nani. When you are describing something, the adjective or descriptive word must also take the same ending as the noun. So in this sentence, they both take the ending nani.
1: So if you want to say it's a nice day, you say Tala Nani Mura Nani.
0: Be listening at the same time tomorrow for another Wankamara language lesson from the Mudra Aboriginal Corporation Language Centre.
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0: Hi, I'm Alex Chidiak from the Matildas for RAD. 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

0: find out what a property is worth, if there are any restrictions on that land, or what's happening in neighbouring properties, and much
1: more. The leaders in new music. Kaz

Hey guys, Alana Kennedy here from the Matildas for RAD. Being part of any team means that each person tries their hardest to make sure they're the winners and not rely on other players while they slack off. Being the designated driver is much the same. It's about being a team player and staying off the drink that night so that you can get your teammates home safely. Here's how it works. One weekend, you're the designated driver. Then the following weekend, one of your mates is, and so on. Will you be the designated driver today?

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Venus heard the easy hedgehog when he hit the hummingbee by the hunter, who had horrible beetles in the human horn. I love to hear the horses' heart.

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0: being responsible about how you dispose of your litter has a direct impact not only on the environment, but also your attitude towards others and they towards you. 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It doesn't look that way from here. Make that change today.
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1: Hey, Ivy Lewick here from the Matildas for RAD. In football, there's simply no room for excuses. 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But off the field, some people think excuses are okay, especially when they get caught speeding. Excuses like, I'm late to pick up the kids, or I'm rushing home because the ice cream's melting. There's no room for excuses in football, and there's definitely no room for excuses on the road. Speeding, there's no future in it.
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0: We all like to have that little time out in the bush or by a river or lake. 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So what you take along with you, be sure to leave with, for the only thing that should be left behind is your footprints. The Tidy Towns program, showing the way for a much brighter and cleaner future for all.
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We had our first argument last night, and he said loads of cruel things that really hurt me. I know he's sorry and didn't mean the things he said, because he sent me flowers today. I got flowers today. It wasn't our anniversary or any other special day. Last night, he threw me into a wall and started to choke me. It seemed like a nightmare. I couldn't believe it was real. I woke up this morning, sore and bruised all over. I know he must be sorry, because he sent me flowers today. I got flowers today. It wasn't Mother's Day or any other special day. Last night, he beat me up again. It was much worse than all the other times. If I leave him, what will I do? How will I take care of my kids? What about money? I'm afraid of him, but I'm scared to leave. But I know he must be sorry, because he sent me flowers today. I got flowers today. Today was a very special day. It was the day of my funeral. Last night, he finally killed me. He beat me to death. If only I had gathered enough courage to leave him, I wouldn't have gotten flowers today.

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0: phrase them out nice, and then I can get onto them. So, okay. One. Are we slapping again?
1: You'll be slapping me in a minute.
0: Okay. One, two, three.

0: It's a well-known fact that the general beautification of your town not only makes it a more attractive place to live, but also a great place to visit. With each person's effort, whether large or small, adding in a positive way to its overall appeal. Whether through a gardening club competition or just a personal weekend hobby of manicured lawns, tree or shrub plantings, or just beautiful gardens, with very little effort, the flow-on effect turns whole neighbourhoods into showpieces. The Keep Australia Beautiful Council's Tidy Towns program gives a benchmark to measure the improvements achieved each year, so get involved today so that we can all strive for a brighter future.
1: G'day, Marbach here, to all the bread and cousins out that way, all the Murray fellas and any way y'all are listening to, the radio, 2 Cars FM, he's the fella, he's the deadliest fella.

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2: Swimming time!
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0: cost of living rises, families living in poverty are having to make impossible choices. 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

0: you guys. 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Thank you very much. We have time for one more song and one more show, and then we have to go. Before we do, though, please put your hands together one more time. His name is Andrew!
1: Shishé. Thank you.
0: Over here one more time. His name is Jack.
2: Thank you. And would you please put your hands for the girl in the middle? His name is Jenny. 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
2: 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Anyway, Shirji, I'll be watching Woman's Eye Chum, Ishugur, Shishin, Ishugur.
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0: Hi, Katrina Gorry here from the Matildas for RAD. 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What will you do to get our road toll towards zero?
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2: Hi, this is Courtney Vine from the Matildas for RAD. 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

Now, did you ever wake up in the morning on the wrong side of the bed? A bit confused and yawning, you go straight out the back to your shed.

frosty as boughs of lucerne. 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All it took was pan and pull. I watered them once and they grew some. Should be prime.

broken gate, a place for all his mates to come round Sunday arvo for a jam, a place to make a racket.

0: approaching a town with signs indicating an active Tidy Towns committee is a fair indication of a community taking control of its future, providing a number of good reasons why visitors should stay a while. This in turn having a flow-on effect on the hospitality industry, resulting in more jobs and an increasing economy. Tidy Towns, a sure way of tapping into one of Australia's fastest growing industries, tourism. Get involved today.
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Thanks very much. We've just put out a single called I Was Only 19, or A Walk in the Light Green. And it's a song about two mates of mine who went to Vietnam, came back Agent Orange victims. It's the title of Walk in the Light Green stems from the fact that when the Australian soldiers in Vietnam were given their missions, they looked at the areas that they'd be working in on the map. And if it was sort of dark green on the map, then there was cause for some consolation, because dark green meant thick jungle, lots of cover, and there were no mines. If they were working in areas that were light green on the map, that meant light jungle, not much cover, and heaps of mines. This is a song for Mick and Frankie. It's called A Walk in the Light Green.

Thanks very much. For those of you who might remember recess time in school, that's where you sneak off behind the loo and have a bit of a smoke and a bit of fruitcake that mum's sent and a wee or something. It's recess time now, and we'll be back in about 15 minutes. Thank you very much. Okay, you've been a wonderful audience, and we

0: talk to.
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I'm gonna stay awake right to the end. 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I bet Gene notices me in the crowd, cause I'll be the one wearing Kissmaker. I'm not basic, but I always had Elizabeth a tongue like Gene's. It stuck out 27 inches, especially after the red band ran over it.

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0: you. 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I said, "How did I know what, Dad?" He said, "All that stuff in that song." I said, "I didn't know anything." I said, "I just put myself in the position of one of our pioneer women." He said, "You know, my mum died when she was only 39. I said, "I didn't know how old she was. I knew she was quite young there." She's right. "And we lost a little baby. And all she ever wanted was roses in the garden. And because she lived out here in the West and Dad worked on the railway, every time they'd get some roses, he'd get transferred and they'd either die while they were away or was just too dry to grow them." So just about everything in that song was about my dad's young life. And I didn't have any idea, I just wrote the song. So it's just like somebody else has got hold of your biro. So that's why it's kind of spooky for me.
1: Beautiful.
0: Oh, yeah, spooky.
1: Beautiful.
0: Thank you very much. Want another yarn or what?
2: Yeah.
0: Oh, all right.
1: Yeah.
0: All right, well, I put this as delicately as I can. This near-sighted monkey, he spies this, what he thinks is a female monkey, taking a drink out of the waterhole, see, with the nether regions poked up in the air. So says the monkey, "This is too good to be missed." So he avails himself of the opportunity, if you get my drift. Then the lion lifts its head up and he sees the shaggy mane. Uh-oh! He withdrew his deposit very speedily and went tearing through the jungle, lickety-split. And if you'd ever seen a monkey running through the jungle with a split lickety, you'd know what I was talking about. And now the lion's in hot pursuit, see? The lion's flat on his hammer. So he runs into a hunter's camp. See, and you know how they have those director's chairs on them safaris? And he jumps in the director's chair like this, see? He grabs a copy of the Nairobi Gazette and he's holding up like this, see? The lion comes in, he said, "Did you see a monkey come through here?" The monkey said, "You mean the one that bonked the lion down at the waterhole?" The lion goes, "Oh, the shame, it's in the paper already." Oh, yeah. Hey, Lockie, did you hear the one about the monkey was getting around a bit of steak on its head? Thought it was a griller. Listen, who knows what a Barker's nest is? No? Yes. Barker's nest is a little pile the puppy leaves in the backyard. A steak on its head? Thought it was a griller. Listen, who knows what a Barker's nest is? No? Yes. Barker's nest is a little pile the puppy leaves in the backyard. Now, down south, their eggs

0: They're all barkers' nests in one shape or the other. But the problem comes when you let them dry out. Hit them with the mower. You have got the barker's nest blues, let me tell you. Now, what I usually do at this stage of the game is I tell you how I come to write a song. I start off with 2 sheets of paper, right and the left-hand side. The right-hand side are the lines that I want as I build the song. The left-hand side is my doodle page, rhyming, words, phrases, bits and pieces, odds and sods, so I don't clutter up the other page, see? So in the early stages of writing this Barker's Nest Blues, I came across probably what I reckon would be the best line ever written on the subject of dog poo in the English-speaking world. So I was pretty happy, see? And I thought, I have got a winner. So, I gets into the song, and like I don't bugger eyes around when I write a song, I slipped into it and I wrote it pretty quick, see? So I gets finished the song, and bugger me, what do you reckon's happened? I forgot to put the best line in the known English-speaking world on the subject of dog poo in the song. But no worries. I'll just throw another line out, chuck it in. Couldn't. The meter was different. Now, put yourselves in my situation. Here I am, a songwriter. I've got to reject the best line in the world. It's not like I'll write another song on dog poo in this lifetime, is it? Really, you know, I mean, it's a one-off, isn't it?
1: Yeah.
0: It's just like tearing strips off your heart and throwing them in the gutter. And that line has bothered me 15 years of therapy, 15 long years. I'm on an emotional roller coaster with it, you know. I get moody, I get up, I get down, I get cranky, depressed. Will somebody please ask me what the line is?
2: I'm waiting for it.
0: You're down the backyard mowing and they ask, how do you feel? With a wet one up between your toes and one going round on the wheel. The mind sort of boggles, doesn't it, as to what's actually in the song now, doesn't it? I tell you.
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0: Hey guys, Alana Kennedy here from the Matildas for RAD. Being part of any team means that each person tries their hardest to make sure they're the winners and not rely on other players while they slack off. Being the designated driver is much the same. It's about being a team player and staying off the drink that night so that you can get your teammates home safely. Here's how it works. One weekend, you're the designated driver. Then the following weekend, one of your mates is, and so on. Will you be the designated driver tonight?
1: Have you experienced or seen racism against blackfellas? 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

0: This is Kaya Simon from the Matildas for RAD. 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

0: In my bed one night, on my own without my wife, flashing through my mind there came this vision, when suddenly in front of me, I opened up my eyes to see this gorgeous looking girl on television.
1: "Ring me now,"
0: Sheila said, and she was on TV.
1: "Ring me now, I'm waiting. You can talk real rough to me."
0: It was a 0055 number, and it was late at night. Me missus, she's on shift week. Geez, I wonder what they're like.

0: bit, and then suddenly this Sheila's voice came on, and I knew shit.
1: Thanks so much for calling,
0: she said.
1: My name is Ruth. I'd love to be in bed with you right now.
0: I said, Struth.
1: To feel your naked body satisfying all my pleasures, and to feel your warm lips touching mine.
0: And I said, holy Jesus. Then I got all excited, and I thought I must be Ben. You should have seen me doona. Shit, it looked like a bloody tent. She kept talking real sexy, and she asked me, was I alone? And I got so excited, I put both hands on the phone. She asked, was I foreign? I said, no, I'm from Australia. And then she started talking quite about my genitalia. I told her Miss Statistics, and she wrote it on a card. And I said, well?
1: I said, hell, inches, feet or yards?
0: She asked me, was I married? And I said, oh, well, I was. And she asked me why I rang her. And I said, oh, just because.
1: Now you won't tell your missus that you rang me here tonight.
0: I said, not a flaming chance I will. Not on your bloody life. She'll never know. She's not at home. You see, she's working down the mill.
1: Wake up, you silly wanker. She'll read it on the bill.
0: I said, what did you say? They'll put it on the what? When she finds out I rang you, she'll cut me penis off.

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0: Ivy Lewick here from the Matildas for Rad. In football, there's simply no room for excuses. 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

0: You know, being responsible about how you dispose of your litter has a direct impact not only on the environment, but also your attitude towards others and they towards you. 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So the next time you subconsciously throw something out of the car window or on the ground, take a moment to think about your actions and ask yourself, is this the actions of a responsible person? It doesn't look that way from here. Make that change today.
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1: We had our first argument last night, and he said loads of cruel things that really hurt me. I know he's sorry and didn't mean the things he said, because he sent me flowers today. I got flowers today. It wasn't our anniversary or any other special day. Last night, he threw me into a wall and started to choke me. It seemed like a nightmare. I couldn't believe it was real. I woke up this morning, sore and bruised all over. I know he must be sorry, because he sent me flowers today. I got flowers today. It wasn't Mother's Day or any other special day. Last night, he beat me up again. It was much worse than all the other times. If I leave him, what will I do? How will I take care of my kids? What about money? I'm afraid of him, but I'm scared to leave. But I know he must be sorry, because he sent me flowers today. I got flowers today. Today was a very special day. It was the day of my funeral. Last night, he finally killed me. He beat me to death. If only I had gathered enough courage to leave him, I wouldn't have gotten flowers today.

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0: G'day, it's Matt O'Kine here. 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

0: Ngali Walaba, Nahama Maren. This is a story about the Kamilaroi, about bringing our ancestors back home, lay them to rest, lay them down among the sandalwood and the paper bark, lay them there and let them see the moon, feel the sun and the rain. Our great spirit Biami created laws for us to live in harmony with all living things, to grow up and care for country. Songs and dance and ceremonies were created, and kinship laws were dictated. I come from the sandy town of St. George on the banks of the Boulogne, a land of sandalwood and box, tea trees, mulga and river gum. We walk this land with the taipans, Yudandali, Bigabilla, kangaroos and dinawan. We swim this river with the yellow belly and the sacred Murray cod. This river is a sacred place for us. Its sandy and black clay banks hold our people's footsteps. Our scent lingers in the long grass, under river gums, who know me and my family when we come home. This river is alive. It runs and breathes and speaks and gives warning in flood times, swirling and rushing between the banks and under the rocks. This river has always been family, our friend, our home. It pulls me back and calls my spirit home, back to family, to the way of life taught by my elders. When I was a child, my old people told us about forbidden places, burial grounds, where the dead are at rest. And if we came too close, we felt the whispers of the spirits, whispers that sent out a warning. Always be quiet, dignified and respectful. Do not alarm or disturb the dead ones, and never touch their property or take anything. Stop talking and don't move about. Just wait. Be still. The spirits of our ancestors live in our lands and protect and nurture us. To interfere with the remains is to disturb the spirits. This causes anguish to our people. Our dead were buried, secure in their faith in our traditions, that they would rest in peace and become one with the earth, our mother. This is a story about the dead. Your families, your ancestors have been laid to rest with ceremony in a marked plot, kept close in death to those who love them. You know where they are, and there's comfort in that. But what about my people? What about my family? In Australia, the genocide of Aboriginal people included massacres by gunshot and by poisoning. People were rounded up and taken from their homelands in trucks like cattle and imprisoned on reserves. The state controlled their movements, sent them out as slave labour and stole their wages and stole their children. This was an age of Darwinian horror. People of science raided burials, stole bodies from hospitals, prisons and morgues, and embarked on shooting parties. Prized above all were skulls, which were removed from their bodies for scientists to measure and confirm that Aboriginal people were a lower form of human being, some lower rung of the evolutionary ladder. So to justify treating my people no better, and perhaps worse than animals. This is the story of discovering these truths. We were deprived of our eternal rest and ended up in cardboard boxes in museums and universities throughout the world. Restless and angry and waiting for rescue.
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This is Triple A.

Circle City peddler. Boy, he's getting fat. He makes his turn at Derby Town. I couldn't live like that. Chicken coops is open, so is DOT. Hey, appreciate that info, Cisco, me and OCB. That California devil, he's down at Marker 25. He just hollered, breaker, breaker.

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Right here with you. 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

0: Welcome to the Sunday's Big Bracky Flakes. I'm Dusty, taking you right through this morning with the best of the Aussie Murray Classics here on Triple A Murray Country.
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0: and Murray Classics are here on the Sunday's Big Brekkie. Triple A, Murray Country, Golden Guitar winner, and there, Travis Collins, getting around with the full tank. Make sure you fill your tank up before you go driving this morning and tune in to Triple A, Murray Country. Also on the same set, we had Chad Morgan, Can't Cut the Mustard. That's an early one there from Chad. Before that, we had Col Harvey with Black Tracker and the Hozzy Doghouse Blues from Big Jesper Brown. He's also a Golden Guitar winner. And that's an old Slim Dusty song. That's a very old song there too. I think that's around about the 60s there for Slim Dusty. And a great job there from Big Jeffrey Brown. Also in there, Fitzroy Crossing started us off this morning with the Rumpy Band saying hello to all our listeners over there at Fitzroy Crossing in WA. Get into the great music here on Triple A Murray Country. Right, coming your way this morning, we got Today in Country Music, Community Notice Board, birthday calls. That'll happen around about 10 to 8 this morning. We got Bush Poets live on stage, get the laugh to set us off. And we also got a Bush Balladeers double play coming to you. And later, from Kirsty Lee Acres, Alec Becker, Greg Champion and Becky Cole, and Mopping the Dropouts. And coming your way right now, we'll have great music from Harmony James, Troy Cassidaly, and also Neil Murray, here on the Big Brekkie, Triple A Murray Country, the Sunday's Big Brekkie.
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Rhonda Purcell here. My mob are Quandamooka people, Waka Waka people, and the Goa Koa people. And you're listening to Deadly Murray Country here.

just come in from Winton, where they found the dinosaur. And the water stinks of sulphur as it creeps up from the bore. And the hotel room I slept in, though quite comfortable as sleep goes, became a bombing target for a squadron of mosquitoes. I dreamt that I was in the war. It felt like I'd been shot, exhausted by 2:30 from the constant swat, swat, swat. They were bouncing off the streetlight, screaming out across the state, "We found a fueling station. He's big and fat. It's great." I'm guessing they communicate while sucking on your back, because last night they caught the bus from Longreach just to have a crack. And that other snoring bugger in the bed across the hall flaked out above the bloody sheets and wasn't bit at all. It looked like I had chicken pox. They really filled their cup. I was 7 kilos lighter when I finally struggled up. Pushing off their swollen corpses, wading through mosquito creeks, sliding over bloody linen that they'd used to wipe their beaks. And when the itching started, oof, I became the human claw. But the blood I drew could not compare with that long night before. I was praying for Ross River, drinking rum out of me thermos to take me mind off scratching my subdural epidermis. I tried the best concoctions. I've wiped on every paste, the aloe vera, tea tree oil. I find they like the taste. Me doc said it could be your blood, the bad type that provokes them. I said, right, transfuse the bloody lot. I want the sort that chokes them. He went to do it, he couldn't find a vein. Those deadly little suckers got one up on me again. Well, it's time they spilled a little, because I'm sick of seeing red. I've parked an AK-47 underneath me bed. It mightn't eradicate them, but gee, I'll feel pretty good. And if the cops arrest me, as oh, I reckon they probably should, I hope the judge that comes to try me sleeps in my hotel. He'll say, "You poor fat bludger," and award me costs as well. And then I'll buy another gun. So when I hear that song, I'll let go all me ammo and get stuck in with me thong. But I'll save one final bullet for the first smart ass I see. He says, "Mozzie's get you last night, mate." They never bother me.

everybody. I tell you what I know. You're listening to Triple A in Murray Country. And my name's Neil Murray. How about that?

0: Low Murray Country here on the Sundays. Big Becky features the best of the Aussie and Murray classics. And Neil Murray, what a performer. And The Long Grass Band is the name of that great song. Also the same set, Troy Cassidaly, one of my favourite songs at the present moment, Windra Dime, all about the great Wiradjuri warrior. And they called him Saturday. White people in around Sydney, he was the first man to commit guerrilla warfare against the British. Also there, Mad Marco Glory with their Bush Pokes live on stage, getting a laugh with Mozzies. Then we had Harmony James. That goes all the way back to 2016. That was nominated for Album of the Year, and Tailwind is the name of that great song. Lee Kernaghan started us all off, and listen to the radio, and make sure you do, or you won't hear all the great Murray and country music coming your way here on the Sundays. Big Brekkie. Don't forget, coming your way, we've still got a community notice board. We'll update the Today in Country Music, and plus we've got the birthday calls coming up next hour, and we've still got great music coming to you from Kirsty Lee Akers, Alec Beckett, Great Champion, and Becky Cole, and Mopping the Dropouts. You're on the Big Bracky, Triple A, Murray Country.
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last hour here on Triple A Murray Country on the Sunday's Big Brekkie with Kirsty Lee Akers and A Habit of You. She's a pocket dynamo, but she certainly knows how to knock out a tune, little Kirsty Lee. Ringers, Shearers and Fences, an old Slim Dusty classic there for Alec Beckett. And of course, Alec Beckett's from Ipswich. Then we had Buddy Williams with Teardrops. They were the two songs that were a part of our Sunday's Big Brekkie Bush Balladeers double play. And, of course, we had the grandfather of Australian country music there, Buddy Williams and Alec Beckett. Also in the same set, we had Greg Champion, Becky Cole, Sleep on a Stony Ground. And I've done that a few times in my life. And up the top there, Mopping the Dropouts with the late Dennis Conlon and the Racial Discrimination. It was a big hit for those guys. Now, NAIDOC has been run and done. And, of course, it was a huge week. And a lot of people out and about and smiling faces and certainly getting into the culture, and that's celebrating 50 years of Deadly. Still got a long way to go there. In education, health, and there's still a lot of people at the bottom of the environmental scale. So a lot of work to be done there, and all we got to do is stick together and stand together. And he's Warren H. Williams taking us into the next hour. And I hope you've had a wonderful day, not week, folks. I certainly did. And I'm sure can't wait again for next year. But he's Warren H. Let's stand together here on Triple A Murray Country.

0: moving right along here on the Sunday's Big Brekkie, Triple A Murray Country Feet, the Aussie and Murray Classics, and She's My Ute, Lee Kernaghan. That's a classic, isn't it? A great old song. I'm sure a lot of people out there have still got their old ute. Well, I certainly got my old ute. Don't feel like giving it away at any time neither. Also in there, Cole Finley with the great Murray Sounds of Paradise. That was an early hit for Cole. Then we had Troy Casadale, Gungbalanya. And also up the top there, we had Sister Ruby Hunter, the late Sister Ruby Hunter, and Woman's Business. And then we had The Beach House from the legendary Graeme Connors up the top. You can catch him up at the Gympie Buster. And start us all off was Warren H. Williams with a song they dedicated to us all stand together for NAIDOC Week. And, of course, we've got to stand together for the next NAIDOC Week and see how we are developed through the years from here on with another 50 years of deadly. Right, Triple A Murray Country coming your way. We got today in country music, community notice board. We've got the birthday calls at the top of this hour. So if you're celebrating your birthday today and you're not a part of our social networks, make sure you get your calls in to AAA.org.au. AAA@.org.au, and we'll put them over for you when they come up. And we also got Bush Poets live on stage again with some of the best in the country. And we also got a Bush Balladeers double play coming your way. And coming up, we've still got great music from James Blundell, Luke O'Shea, Keb Carmody, and we also got Bobby McLeod, Norma O'Hara Murphy, and Casey Chambers coming up right now. And after this message, Seaman Dan here on the Brekkie, AAA.
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0: that runs.
1: That Australia is boring. To speculate, insinuate, deliberate, or merely suggest is an insult to our great nation, and I, for one, must protest. Why? Because I was born in England, and in order for me to survive, I can't say Australia's boring, as I'd never get out here alive. All right, let's unearth the meaning of the word boring. Is it Jeff Kennett drilling for gas? Or a sexual connotation? Australia is bonking en masse. All right, we're not the world boomerang champions, but we'll soon get it back. Did Burke and Wills say, "This is boring," when they ran out of drink on the track? Of course not. They both died. They were exploring with temperatures soaring. Maps were found near, marked with crosses. We're here, here, here, and here. And P.S. Australia's not boring. History had them dying of thirst, lost on a lonely bush track. Well, the truth was, once they found the 4X, they couldn't find their way back. What'd you expect with a name like Burke? Daft kid must have had problems, I'd say. He reckoned they'd never ever get lost, because where there's a will, there's a way. Oh. Come up here and do better. Come on. You've got a will, I've got a way. Oh, well, I'll carry on if I can remember. Oh, yeah. But our political leaders have an impact. There's our acting Prime Minister, Tim. Takes an hour for he just to say GST. And you can't get past Big Kim. All right, we don't have an Aussie version of La Cicalena, the Italian porn star sensation, whose breasts bore part of her campaign, and she was voted in with a standing ovation. And we never had a former Miss World, former Miss World success, running for Venezuela's top role. And who wants a Monica Lewinsky? She'd swallow John Howard whole. But we have a colourful language and humour. And with Tamworth, you must admit. So if anyone says Australia's boring, there's only one answer. Bullshit. Thank you. They're lovely. Oh dear. Well, that's my political speech for the night, and I've heard that clap before.

0: best of the Maori classics are here on Triple A Murray Country on the Sundays. Big Brecky and Someone in the Gutter, the late Bobby McLeod. He's from down Wollongong way. Fine performer too. That's a good old song. That's a classic there here on Triple A Murray Country. Also, and there we are, Sydney or the Bush from Norma O'Hara Murphy. And up before that, Mad Shirley Friend with their Bush Poets live on stage in Australia's Boron. Up before that, we had Casey Chambers with the Song of the Year, well, the Album of the Year with Backbone, The Desert Child. Then we had Welcome to the Torres Strait and saying hello to everyone up there through the Torres Strait this morning. And that's a great old song there from the late Seaman Dan and of his album called Pretty Little Pearl. Right, Triple A Murray Country here on the break. You still got great music coming your way. We've got the birthday calls coming up next. And we also got a Bush Balladeers double play, and this time we'll feature the great sounds of Slim Dusty and also Dave Reynolds, and Dave Reynolds from Brisbane. So we're going to give that a run. Got Luke O'Shea, also Keb Carby, coming straight up after these messages here on the Big Brekkie, Triple A, Murray Country.
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7: Sunday's Big Brekkie here on Triple A Murray Country.

Johnny said, now steady on. We must do things correct, you know. I just can't hand out town supplies to everyone who asks. And you're not a resident of this here town, so you're not my business task. Oh, but here's the requisition form.

But the clerk in charge said, what can I do? You have to take it in good part. Oh, I guess he was just too busy to be bothered with a mother's heart.

rolling right along here on the Sundays. Big Becky, Triple A Murray Country, and a huge hit there for James Blundell and the Blue Eeler. A lot of people probably had a few beers in the Blue Eeler. And also, and then we had our Bush Balladeer double play with Old Sydney Town. That's from Dave Reynolds. And up before that, old song from Slim Dusty, Big Frogs and Little Puddles is named that great song. And we'll have another Bush Balladeer's double play in the next set. Midnight Train there from Luke O'Shea. And up the top there we had the legendary Keb Carney with the great Murray Sounds and They Shalt Not Steal here on Triple A Murray Country. Right, now it's time for the birthday calls. And if you're celebrating your birthday and you're part of our media platform, they'll come up automatically. 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We have a few birthdays today. Saying happy birthday to Nathan Blair out at B. Lee. Hope you have a wonderful day, Nathan. Also, Big Jim Torres out at Logan celebrating his birthday today. Crystal Jade out at the Mill celebrating her birthday today. I'm sure she's going to have a huge day with all the family. Big Billy Aston lives in Brisbane these days. Good on you, Bill. Hope you have a wonderful day. Peter Bentley lives around the corner from me out at Logan Village. Hope you have a wonderful day, Pete. And also celebrating his birthday today, Arthur Beats and the little big boy Brad. Bradley Beats and up there at Nambour, and I'm sure he's going to have a great day up there and be around the about a football game, or he'll be at football somewhere. He's got something to do with football, and he'll be at it today, I guarantee you, on his birthday. Also celebrating her birthday today is my younger sister, Caroline, down there in Maui. I'm sure Uncle Gordon's going to make a big day of that, and spoil you there, Caroline. And also celebrating his birthday today is Kurt Capel. And, of course, he lives in Auckland these days, but he's from Charleville, and, of course, he's the second row for the Queensland Maroons. Played a good game the other night too. And even though we lost, we'll be back again. And that's the main thing. We can't win every year. So we're going with all those people celebrating their birthdays today, especially the Western people. And this is a song all about the Warrego River from Johnny Greenwood. Now, I'm going out to Charleville next week, so I'd like to say hello to everyone out there at Charleville. I'll be out there for the NAIDOC celebrations, and that starts on the 18th. So I'll be looking forward to that. So we'll go into the song there, wishing everyone a happy birthday. That's Nathan, Jim, Crystal, Billy, Peter, Brad, Kurt and Carolyn. Hope you have a wonderful day. And he's Johnny Greenwood, Triple A, Murray Country. Have a big one, folks.

0: Getting into the last hour here on the Sundays. Big Brekkie, Triple A, Murray Country, and in that set, we had Mary Gittadoo. And the fantastic performer, Mary Gittadoo, his real name is Mark Binbark, and he's a great songwriter and a great performer. And that's a great song too, Why Do You Make Me This Way? Also in that same set, we had the Sunny Cowgirls with the Johnny Williamson classic, The Shed. Then we had our Dolly Parton classic there from Karen Lynn. She's from Penrith down in Sydney, and The Coat of Many Colours is that name of that old classic there. Does a good job too, Karen Lynn. Also, and then we had Memphis from Glenn Skithorpe. He's from Cadooga down in New South Wales, lives in Adelaide these days. Archie Roach, the late Archie Roach, with the Mission Ration Blues. And up the top there, Johnny Williamson with the Warrigo song, and saying happy birthday to everyone out there celebrating their birthdays today. Nathan, Jim, Crystal, Billy, Peter, Brad, Kurt and Carolyn. Hope you have a wonderful day celebrating your birthdays on this Sunday. Great music to come to you here on Triple A Murray Country. We've still got the Bush Balladeers double play. We've got Bush Poets live on stage. And great music coming to you from the Rugby Band, Slim Dusty, the Wolf Brothers and Adam Rand. Here on the Sunday's Big Brekkie, Triple A Murray Country.
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0: 7-year-old Brisbane boy was at the centre of a courtroom drama last week when he challenged a court ruling over who should have custody of him. The boy had a long history of being beaten by his parents, and the magistrate duly awarded custody to his aunt. However, the boy confirmed that his aunt beat him more than his parents and refused to live there. When the magistrate suggested that he live with his grandparents, the boy cried out that they beat him more than anyone. The magistrate then dramatically allowed the boy to choose who should have custody of him. Custody was granted to the New South Wales State of Origin side this morning, as the boy firmly believes that they are not capable of beating anyone.
1: The new Barbie came out and it's divorced Barbie. How sad is that? It's true. Divorced Barbie. She comes with all Ken's things. It's true. And it's very sad. And it's particularly, you know, close to home for a few of us, isn't it, Russell? A couple of us have been around the block a few times. I know. I thought about getting married again, and then I thought, no, I think I'll just find a woman I don't like and give her a house. The middleman. Ladies laughing down. How many houses you got, dear? It's really sad, isn't it? We didn't have anything like that when we were kids. We used to get for Christmas, kids get so much stuff for Christmas now, you've got to buy a whole bag of batteries, haven't you? You know? It's true, the last present under the tree is bloody 24 batteries. We got nothing like that. We used to get two presents, remember? A sensible present and something to play with. Do you remember? You did. Socks or something. Shoes. You knew that wasn't from Santa. He wouldn't be that bloody cruel. And then something to play with. One year things were pretty bad at home. I got a pair of boxer shorts with the pockets cut out.
2: And now it's another Australian... Push.

0: on the Sundays, Big Becky, Triple A Murray Country, where every song tells a Aussie story. And there's a good one there. Can you hear me down the hillside from Linda Snyder? That'll certainly get you going this morning if you're getting around a bit doughy. Also, there we had our Bush Balladeers double play, and that featured This Old Saddle from Peter Code. And up before that, we had the late Keith Jemison with One Tree Plain. We also had the Bush Poets Live on Stage there with Jimmy Haynes with The Voice, and we also had the joke about the State of Origin. I wonder if a lot of people thought it was a real news update. And up the top there, Emily Wiramo with The Great Murray Sounds, and Woman is the name of that great song. Still great music coming to you from the Rumpy Band, the Wolf Brothers and Adam Brand. And that'll take us right through to the end of the show here on Triple A Murray Country, the Sunday's Big Brekkie.
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0: Brekkie, bringing you all the classics. 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
1: Now, this next little song is dedicated to all the people out there who are doing a little bit tough in marriage. It's about a bad marriage, a marriage that went and didn't go too well, not going too well. And this is about a dysfunctional marriage. And not my marriage, by the way. I'm married and it's right. Mind you, when I met her, I didn't know her first name was Always. I love a woman. I wouldn't swap her for the world. Unless one of you blokes has got a gearbox for a 61 Valiant. I wasn't one of those creepy, crawly blokes. When I met her, I didn't say stuff like, I'm not good enough for you. Oh, that's it, she'll find out soon enough, you know. I remember the first thing I said to her, I said, am I the first? There was silence. I said, I'm still waiting. She said, I'm still counting. Remember the first thing she said to me? Get your knees off my hair. No. Anyway, this is a song about a marriage that went wrong. I had a big night last night, drinking 4X. I was celebrating the final payment of me FX. Well, I woke up this morning, I took 2 bags. FX is off the road for having defects. So I thought to myself, Jesus, what next? My missus got through with a bike, he called himself Tex. So he moved in and I moved out about 2 plinks. Of course, I backed over his Harley going out the drive. Just a reflex. Very excellent.

bloody Xmas. To me. So I was sitting there thinking about life. What a complex. She got Tex, I got Nan X and X Rex and no sex. And then the wife came around for her maintenance checks. So I threw her in the river. Now she's me wet X.

That wraps up another weekend brekkie here on Triple A Murray Country. Don't forget you can join me again next Sunday for the Sunday's Big Brekkie, where we feature the best of the Aussie and Murray classics. Or you can join me again next Saturday, where we feature the greatest songs of all time across six decades of country classics. So until then, enjoy the rest of your day. Have a fantastic week. Stay tuned to Triple A Murray Country and stay deadly.

0: We all like to have that little time out in the bush or by a river or lake. That special place we can take our family or friends for the weekend, away from the daily grind or noise, and relax in serene surroundings with this natural, uncluttered state. But that's only going to remain that way while ever you're responsible about your litter. So what you take along with you, be sure to lead with, for the only thing that should be left behind is your footprints. The Tidy Towns program, showing the way for a much brighter and cleaner future for all.
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0: Evie?
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0: No, kids are such great fun, aren't they? This is Evie, my 7-year-old granddaughter. And Evie, what's your favourite time of the week?
1: Swimming time!
0: Evie's been learning to swim since before she could walk. And now she's confident and competent in the water. Give me the 5, Evie.
1: Fence the pool, shut the gate, teach your kids to swim, it's great.
0: Supervise, watch your mate.
1: And learn how to resuscitate.
0: I'm Laurie Lawrence.
1: I'm Evie.
0: Kids alive,
1: do the 5.
2: As the cost of living rises, families living in poverty are having to make impossible choices. So children like Sarah are going back to school without the things they urgently need. You can help. Sponsor an Australian child today. Search the Smith family.
3: My name is Kay Dixon and you're listening to the Deadly Radio Station in the Outback.